0: 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We have the impossible question of the day. 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
12: Here's your three-day forecast from the MyFM Weather Center. Expect cloudy skies overnight with a 40% chance of showers early in the evening, becoming partly cloudy near midnight with a low of +4. Friday, a mix of sun and clouds with some fog patches dissipating in the morning and a high of 20. Saturday, a mix of sun and clouds with a 30% chance of showers and a high of 21. I'm Steve Berard with 96.1 MyFM, Renfrew's breaking and local news.

0: 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It's Emily. A fun fact for your Thursday. Did you know that in the early 1900s, this classic sandwich was considered a delicacy? It is a peanut butter and jelly sandwich. Now you know.
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11: Here's your three-day forecast from the MyFM Weather Center. Expect cloudy skies overnight with a 40% chance of showers early in the evening, becoming partly cloudy near midnight with a low of plus 4. Friday, a mix of sun and clouds with some fog patches dissipating in the morning and a high of 20. Saturday, a mix of sun and clouds with a 30% chance of showers and a high of 21. I'm Steve Berard with 96.1 MyFM, Renfrew's breaking and local news.

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9: Here's your three-day forecast from the MyFM Weather Center. Expect cloudy skies overnight with a 40% chance of showers early in the evening, becoming partly cloudy near midnight with a low of +4. Friday, a mix of sun and clouds with some fog patches dissipating in the morning and a high of 20. Saturday, a mix of sun and clouds with a 30% chance of showers and a high of 21. I'm Steve Berard with 96.1 MyFM, Renfrew's breaking and local news.

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9: Here's your three-day forecast from the MyFM Weather Center. Expect cloudy skies overnight with a 40% chance of showers early in the evening, becoming partly cloudy near midnight with a low of +4. Friday, a mix of sun and clouds with some fog patches dissipating in the morning and a high of 20. Saturday, a mix of sun and clouds with a 30% chance of showers and a high of 21. I'm Steve Berard with 96.1 MyFM, Renfrew's breaking and local news.

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1: Here's your three-day forecast from the MyFM Weather Center. Expect a mix of sun and clouds today with a high of 20. Overnight, clear skies with a low of 7 degrees. Saturday, a mix of sun and clouds with a 30% chance of showers and a high of 21. Sunday, sunny with a high of 19. I'm Steve Berard with 96.1 MyFM, Renfrew's breaking and local news.

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1: 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Here's your 3-day forecast from the MyFM Weather Center. Expect a mix of sun and clouds today with

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0: 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Here's what's going
1: on. 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
2: Here's your three-day forecast from the MyFM Weather Center. Expect a mix of sun and clouds today with a high of 20. Overnight, clear skies with a low of 7 degrees. Saturday, a mix of sun and clouds with a 30% chance of showers and a high of 21. 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
2: Here's your three-day forecast from the MyFM Weather Center. Expect a mix of sun and clouds today with a high of 20. Overnight, clear skies with a low of 7 degrees. Saturday, a mix of sun and clouds with a 30% chance of showers and a high of 21. Sunday, sunny with a high of 19. I'm Steve Berard with 96.1 MyFM, Renfrew's breaking and local news.

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2: Welcome back to your Wake Up Call for our Friday morning. Again, heading into our Victoria Day long weekend. York in for Chris this morning. Here's a few things you may want to talk about around the water cooler today and over the long weekend. A Big Bang Theory spinoff, Stewart Fails to Save the Universe, is arriving on HBO Max July 23rd. They have a 10-episode first season. The PGA Championship is underway at Pennsylvania's Aronimink Golf Club. Katy Perry will perform at the World Cup opening ceremony on June 12th, along with Future, Anita, Lisa, Rima, and Tyla. Madonna, BTS, and Shakira will perform at the halftime show during the World Cup finale. That game is happening in New Jersey. Stephen Colbert says it right after his final show next Thursday on CBS. He's got to clear out. He was told he had one day to get out, and so he's already packed up his office. Tomorrow is the Preakness, horse racing second jewel in the Triple Crown. However, Golden Tempo, who won the Kentucky Derby, is not running. And this year, it's not at Pimlico, which is undergoing a massive renovation. It'll be held at Laurel Park in Maryland. Iron Honor is the favorite, followed by Taj Mahal, Chip Honcho, and Incredibolt. And at 81 years old, Eric Clapton doesn't have to put up with any disrespect from the audience. Back on May 7th, when he was performing in Madrid, he was hit by a vinyl record sleeve thrown from the audience. And that was it. Concert over. His tour does continue, though, with shows in Germany, UK, and the US before ending at the Crossroads Guitar Festival. And CBS has announced the season 28 of Big Brother that will premiere on July 9th. More of your Wake Up Call coming up as we take you into your Victoria Day long weekend.
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4: Three-day forecast from the MyFM Weather Center. Expect a mix of sun and clouds today with a high of 20. Overnight, clear skies with a low of 7 degrees. Saturday, a mix of sun and clouds with a 30% chance of showers and a high of 21. Sunday, sunny with a high of 19. I'm Steve Berard with 96.1 MyFM, Renfrew's breaking and local news.

0: It's 6 o'clock. Here's what's happening in Renfrew.
1: It's Friday, May 15th. Fog patches clearing out this morning. Otherwise, a mix of sun and cloud with a high of 20 degrees. Good morning, I'm Casey Egan. The road to the Canadian Songwriters Hall of Fame has a stop in Burnstown for tragically hip guitarist Paul Langlois. Langlois and his band will play two sold-out shows at the Neat Cafe this weekend, just weeks following the announcement that the Hip would be inducted into the Hall. It's an honor that reflects the hard work and motivation the band put into writing as a group.
2: I feel proud about it, that we were actually able to continue to be great friends the whole way through and get these songs done.
1: Fans can expect some Hip classics mixed with Langlois' solo efforts this weekend. Eganville's BMO branch is set to close in June, but the community continues to push back on those plans. Township staff in Bonnechere Valley have scheduled a community rally outside the local Bank of Montreal branch for 6 p.m. this Tuesday, as part of a broader push to get the bank and federal regulators to delay the closure and hold a proper consultation with residents, as required by law. As Canada Road Safety Week continues over the Victoria Day-long weekend, the OPP is putting a spotlight on the statistics. The police force says there were 344 fatalities on OPP-patrolled roads last year, and speeding, impaired driving, driving inattention, and a lack of seatbelts were linked to a significant number of them. Drivers are being asked to remember that every person traveling with or near you stands to pay the price when you choose to take risks behind the wheel. Lastly, Dan LeBlanc of Betty's Chips in Braeside says there's a lot to celebrate this weekend. The chip stand will ring in 50 years of serving the community with live entertainment this Saturday at 4 p.m. and free medium fries for any order over $20. He says their continued success comes down to creating a welcoming environment.
3: We have our own little thing with a really very, very friendly atmosphere. I wish my mother was alive because she'd be very proud of her.
1: Betty's Fries continues to thrive as a local hub for delicious burgers, fries, and his family's signature Shanghai rolls. 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Last night in the second round of the NHL playoffs, Montreal beat Buffalo 6-3 to lead their series 3-2, while Vegas advances to the Western Conference Final after beating Anaheim last night 5-1. And in the PWHL, Montreal beat Ottawa 3-2 in overtime to take a 1-0 lead in the Walter Cup Final. The next time you're scrolling through your phone, visit renfrewtoday.ca to see what the Ottawa Valley is talking about. Your Ottawa Valley 3-day weather is next.
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1: Here's the Ottawa Valley's 3-day forecast from the MyFM Weather Center. A few fog patches this morning, otherwise a mix of sun and cloud today with a high of 20 degrees. Then tonight, clear skies and a little breezy, a low of 7. Tomorrow, sunny early in the morning, then a mix of sun and cloud with a chance of showers in the afternoon, a high of 23. And on Sunday, sunny with a high of 19. Right now we're sitting around 9 degrees. I'm Casey Egan, 96.1 MyFM, Renfrew and Arnprior's breaking and local news.

0: We're excited. The May long weekend coming up with Jamie and Lorena in the morning. So we'll keep an eye on weather. That's what everybody's going to be asking heading into the weekend, as it is in Canada, the kind of unofficial kickoff to summer. It's our kickoff to outdoor activities. The May 2-4. You grab that case of beer, head to the cottage. But that's not what the day is supposed to be about, Lorena.
1: No, it is Queen Victoria's, or was, her birthday, and a lot of people still do call it Victoria Day, which is its proper name. But I had an argument with someone the other day, Jamie, that could not believe that this coming weekend was the long weekend.
0: Yeah.
1: And I'm like, it definitely is. It's early this year. Calm down. But no, they said, no, because the 25th is next Monday. And they said, no, you're wrong.
0: It's the 2-4 weekend, so it's got to be the weekend of the 24th. The rule is it's held the last Monday before May 25th. So that's right. This is the earliest it could possibly be, exactly a week before the 25th, because the 25th is a Monday. So that means it lands on the 18th. That's why we're so early, in case you're wondering. But Queen Victoria's birthday was May 24th, 1819. So we continue to celebrate her, but we can't help but celebrate the kickoff to summer either.
1: Oh, absolutely. And it sounds like the weather's going to be pretty darn good for most of the weekend. Queen Victoria, by the way, she also reigned when Canada became a country in 1867. So that's pretty cool. They refer to her as the mother of Confederation as well. I remember learning Confederation for like 3 years in school. It felt like 3 years.
0: Yeah, they celebrated it in a year in 1867, but we took 4 years to learn about it. That is funny how that worked out.
1: So much Confederation talk in class.
0: I love it. What would you want to be the mother of? If Lorena Dixon went down on your tombstone, was the mother of?
1: All the dogs.
0: Yes.
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0: It's our May 2-4 Victoria Day, call it what you want, the unofficial kickoff to summer, and will Mother Nature cooperate, Casey Egan?
11: Outside a little fog this morning, what a weekend for the Ottawa Valley to enjoy. That fog will clear out this morning, otherwise today a mix of sun and cloud with a high of 20. Then tonight, clear skies, maybe a little breezy overnight, a low of 7. Tomorrow, sunny early in the morning, turning to a mix of sun and cloud with a chance of showers in the afternoon, a high of 23. And on Sunday, sunny with a high of 19. Right now, we're sitting around 9 degrees. I'm Casey Egan, 96.1 MyFM, Renfrew and Armpires, breaking and local news.

0: MyFM in the morning, Jamie Lorena on our Friday. And if I don't seem like myself, it's because a rough week for me, Lorena. I had to switch phones. And thank you, by the way. I'm doing well, but switching from, I've always been an Android user. I mean, I'm still caught up in my BlackBerry days. I miss my BlackBerry every day, but now, through some circumstance, I had to go with my wife's old phone, which was an iPhone, because my Google Pixel crapped out, and it just made sense to repurpose her phone. So I'm an iPhone user now.
1: Ew. And you know what? Okay, so I have people always, there's a few people in my life trying to convince me to make the jump from my lovely, reliable Android. It's old, too. It's an old phone. To iPhone, and I won't do it. I don't like change too much. Yeah. But how are things going? Are you doing okay?
0: I'm exactly that. I fought it off because I've had nothing against iProducts, Apple, nothing. I just didn't want to change operating systems. I know where everything is on my phone. I'm a granddad when it comes to this stuff, right? I just, where did that go? Mm-hmm. Where's my this? Where's my that? I can't find my pictures. And then I just throw it and I'm like, I'm done with this, right? I'm doing fine. Yep. It's easy enough. Everything's similar enough. But we were switching them out and she popped out her SIM card, Lorena. And I thought, that's a fun question of the day. I asked her, what does SIM stand for? She's like, I don't know. I'm like, me neither.
1: I don't know either. SIM card. SIM. You just know that it's SIM. It's got to stand for something.
0: SIN is social insurance number. I got that one, but it can't be social insurance something. It's got to be SIM. So it's the card that makes you read the towers and your phone number. So what would it be?
1: Yeah.
0: Some SIM. Some. No Googling allowed. This is our rule.
1: Okay.
0: Do you know what SIM stands for? 855-WIN-MY-FM. Let us know.
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8: Here's the Ottawa Valley's forecast from the MyFM Weather Center. A few fog patches dissipating this morning. Otherwise today, a mix of sun and cloud with a high of 20 degrees. Then tonight, clear skies and a little breezy overnight, a low of 7. Right now, we're sitting around 9 degrees. I'm Casey Egan, 96.1 MyFM, Renfrew and Armpriors, breaking and local news.

0: It's 6:30. Here's what's happening in Renfrew.
1: It's Friday, May 15th. Fog patches clearing out this morning. Otherwise, a mix of sun and cloud with a high of 20 degrees. Good morning, I'm Casey Egan. Police across the Ottawa Valley remind you that while the number of deaths on the road varies from year to year, the leading causes of fatal collisions do not. There were 344 fatalities on OPP-patrolled roads last year, and speeding, impaired driving, distracted driving, and a lack of seatbelts were linked to a significant number of them. As we head into the Victoria Day long weekend, the OPP's Canada Road Safety Week will kick into high gear, with officers actively looking for unsafe drivers. Renfrew Councillor Andrew Dick will step back from a planned mayoral run. He was expected to declare for the municipal elections this week, but has decided against it because of recent health scares and what he believes are targeted anonymous social media comments making false accusations about his character. He's wishing the next council luck, but urges them to remember that they work for the residents.
2: This isn't about your own personal goals. This isn't about you making mayor salary. This is about the people of Renfrew.
1: Andrew adds that he's cheering for the town's exemplary staff going forward. Lastly, Burnstown's Neat Cafe continues to have a sterling reputation with prominent Canadian performers. Paul Langlois of Tragically Hip fame and his band will play two sold-out shows this weekend, and he says there's something uniquely cool about smaller venues.
3: A lot of people will have been there before, comfortable in their setting, and interested in what we have to present them. So the vibes are 100% great. When that happens, it's pretty easy to have a good time.
1: The weekend set comes just weeks after the Hip's induction into the Canadian Songwriters Hall of Fame, which he calls a big honor. In MyFM Sports, Renfrew Minor Soccer gets its season underway next week as their under-15 squads go head-to-head inside Mattaway Park Tuesday night at 7. Last night in the second round of the NHL playoffs, Montreal beat Buffalo 6-3 to lead their series 3-2, while Vegas advances to the Western Conference Final after beating Anaheim last night 5-1. And in the PWHL, Montreal beat Ottawa 3-2 in overtime to take a 1-0 lead in the Walter Cup Final. The next time you're scrolling through your phone, visit renfrewtoday.ca to see what the Ottawa Valley is talking about. Your Ottawa Valley 3-day weather is next.
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1: Weather. Here's the Ottawa Valley's 3-day forecast from the MyFM Weather Center. A few fog patches this morning, otherwise a mix of sun and cloud today with a high of 20 degrees. Then tonight, clear skies and a little breezy, a low of 7. Tomorrow, sunny early in the morning, then a mix of sun and cloud with a chance of showers in the afternoon, a high of 23. And on Sunday, sunny with a high of 19. Right now we're sitting around 9 degrees. I'm Casey Egan. 96.1 MyFM, Renfrew and Armbriar's breaking and local news.

0: Yes, indeed. Top Gun 1986 on this day, directed by Tony Scott, starring Tom Cruise. We've had a second one and rumors of a third one now coming out. And yes, for those that follow the show and follow my lack of movie knowledge and watchings, I have not seen any of the Top Guns. Not for lack of time. I've had 40 years. No excuses, but yes. 40 years ago today, Top Gun came out. So a couple things to celebrate here on this May 15th. We'll get into three-day weather details, and I want to check our text line, do a little cleanup, housekeeping next on MyFM in the morning.
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0: It's our May long, May 2-4 Victoria Day, call it what you want, the unofficial kickoff to summer, and will Mother Nature cooperate, Casey Egan?
10: Outside a little fog this morning, what a weekend for the Ottawa Valley to enjoy. That fog will clear out this morning, otherwise today a mix of sun and cloud with a high of 20. Then tonight, clear skies, maybe a little breezy overnight, a low of 7. Tomorrow, sunny early in the morning, turning to a mix of sun and cloud with a chance of showers in the afternoon, a high of 23. And on Sunday, sunny with a high of 19. Right now, we're sitting around 9 degrees. I'm Casey Egan, 96.1 MyFM, Renfrew and Armpriors, breaking and local news.

0: MyFM in the morning. Thanks for gathering around our breakfast table on this Friday. We're keeping an eye on our weekend forecast. Everything you need to know, local news, big Habs win last night. They have a chance to move on tomorrow night to the final four in the NHL playoffs. Super exciting for them. Right now, SIM card guesses. I wanted to hear from you and what you thought. SIM card. No Googling. Do you know off the top of your head? We were talking about phones. S-I-M SIM card. Dan, what do you think it is?
1: I think it's a system information module.
2: Hey. Nice.
0: Well, we haven't Googled the right answer yet, so you could be right, you know?
1: All right. I won't look.
0: All right. 855-WIN-MY-FM. If you, not Googling, think you know what SIM, S-I-M, stands for. We're going to head to our text line now.
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0: As to clean up a few things here, Diane sending in, wait, is the long weekend this weekend? Isn't next Sunday, May 24th? Well, Diane, it's the Monday before May 25th. That's how they decide when Victoria Day lands. So the Monday before May 25th, which is a Monday, is the 18th. So it's this weekend, Diane. You can fight the calendar all you want. Victoria Day long weekend. We're approaching it this weekend. Thank you for that text. We also had the topic of eating foods with knife and fork. Some unique things that are usually handheld, but some people neat and tidy. We had a text line coming in. We were talking about ribs the other day. And yeah, this one lady said, my husband eats ribs with a knife and a fork. Keeps everything neat and tidy. Pizza. My dad used to eat with pizza with a knife and a fork. Just keep things neat and tidy. And then we had a text come in saying, I eat my burrito with a knife and fork. My friends think it's weird. I don't like when it drips all over my hands and down my arm. That's part of the burrito experience, is it not? But I get, they're messy. Yeah, they're falling all over you. Knife and fork kind of makes sense. Randy and Sandy texted in saying they eat watermelon with a knife and a fork, thinking the same thing. So juicy, going down your arm, sleeve, they're just messy. Knife and fork makes sense. I love it. Continuing our text line cleanup here, we were talking about 6% milk. Grocery stores in Canada bringing in 6% milk. Dan said 6% milk. Try making chocolate milk. It's a little bit thicker, a little bit creamier, makes a delicious glass of chocolate milk. All right, 6% milk. We'll keep that in mind. Our text line always open for you at 855-WIN-MY-FM. Well, welcome to the show, Jesse Hirsch, our textpert. We're going to talk the social media ban coming to Canada. Will it make it to Ontario?
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3: Here's the Ottawa Valley's forecast from the MyFM Weather Center. A few fog patches dissipating this morning, otherwise today a mix of sun and cloud with a high of 20 degrees. Then tonight, clear skies and a little breezy overnight, a low of 7. Right now we're sitting around 9 degrees. I'm Casey Egan, 96.1 MyFM, Renfrew and Armpire's breaking and local news.

0: 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Here's what's happening in Renfrew.
1: It's Friday, May 15th. Fog patches clearing out this morning. Otherwise, a mix of sun and cloud with a high of 20 degrees. Good morning, I'm Casey Egan. Residents in Eganville and the surrounding communities will rally to save the local bank later this month. The township of Bonnechere Valley has announced a demonstration in front of and across from the local Bank of Montreal branch for 6 p.m. on Tuesday in response to BMO's plans to close the location in June. It's part of a broader push to get BMO and federal regulators to delay the closure and hold a proper consultation about it as required by law, something the township says has not been done. Meanwhile, a local travel expert says booking through a travel agent can help travelers avoid headaches during the busy summer travel season. Brian Kendrick of Travel Only says agents can help secure better pricing, added perks, and support when unexpected problems arise.
2: Something changes while you're on your trip. Something happens. You need to make some changes and so on. You reach out to us and we will be there to support you so that you're not interrupting your wonderful travel time by sitting on hold.
1: Kendrick says travelers should also leave cushions in their plans to work around delays and cancellations. Renfrew Councillor Andrew Dick has opted not to run in the upcoming municipal election, citing health issues. Andrew, who is a My Broadcasting Corporation employee, says those issues and what he claims are false accusations about his character in anonymous social media posts would take away from his ability to serve the town.
3: I just feel it's better that I step back, get my health together, and I'll be on the sidelines cheering for the staff because I tell you the staff we have in place is really good.
1: He urges the next council to put residents first in their decision-making. And more Ontario businesses can stay open on Victoria Day this year, which is Monday. And workers can either take the day off or work for time and a half, following recent amendments to the province's Retail Business Holidays Act. The decision to open on Victoria Day now rests with individual business owners, so you'll likely see a lot more stores open on Monday than normal. In MyFM Sports, Renfrew Miners Soccer gets its season underway next week as their under-15 squads go head-to-head inside Mattaway Park Tuesday night at 7. Last night in the second round of the NHL playoffs, Montreal beat Buffalo 6-3 to lead their series 3-2, while Vegas advances to the Western Conference Final after beating Anaheim last night 5-1. And in the PWHL, Montreal beat Ottawa 3-2 in overtime to take a 1-0 lead in the Walter Cup Final. The next time you're scrolling through your phone, visit renfrewtoday.ca to see what the Ottawa Valley is talking about. Your Ottawa Valley 3-day weather is next.
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1: Here's the Ottawa Valley's 3-day forecast from the MyFM Weather Center. A few fog patches this morning, otherwise a mix of sun and cloud today with a high of 20 degrees. Then tonight, clear skies and a little breezy, a low of 7. Tomorrow, sunny early in the morning, then a mix of sun and cloud with a chance of showers in the afternoon, a high of 23. And on Sunday, sunny with a high of 19. Right now we're sitting around 9 degrees. I'm Casey Egan, 96.1 MyFM, Renfrew and Armpriors, breaking and local news.

Our Friday morning together around the breakfast table where Jesse Hirsch, our tech expert on the show, he's always got a chair for him. He's going to pull up a seat. We're going to talk social media bans. Made its way to Canada. Will it make its way to Ontario? His personal thoughts on the whole idea of banning. Remember a simpler time with no social media? Let's talk the 80s. Yeah, we're going to celebrate that decade at the Wing, May 29th. We are exactly 2 weeks out. 2 weeks out from the block party, Rock the Block, presented by KeyMac Motorsports, and we're going to have the Boulevard Pub Bar and Grill stage with the bomb retro 80s experience. 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Here's Outkast with Hey Ya on MyFM in the morning. One, two.

0: MyFM in the morning. We want to welcome our techspert, Jesse Hirsch. His website, jessehirsch.ca. We're talking social media ban. It's been happening around the world, Jesse. It's now in Canada with certain provinces trying it, with Ontario taking a close look at this as well.
1: Certainly the provincial government has indicated that they are entertaining it. And it's not just a social media ban. Manitoba, for example, has included AI chatbots in that same ban. Mm. And certainly the province of Ontario has indicated that they are looking at that as well. So I would argue this is really about trying to protect young people from the harms of technology, which, while on the one hand, I think it is easy for us to recognize that there are harms associated with these technologies. The question as to how or whether we can protect our kids is where things get a little messy. The real issue is effectiveness. Can you actually prevent kids from accessing this stuff if they want to? On the one hand, kids are going to have access to technology, whether their own or their parents. And on the other hand, the verification or the way in which you prove that people are the age that they are varies. In some case, it's just a matter of being honest about your birthday. That's a pretty easy thing to lie about. In other cases where they use photo or video verification, there's countless instances of kids using pictures of their parents to bypass those restrictions. So on the one hand, there's an issue of how do you actually enforce this? Yeah. But on the other hand, there are other consequences that come from trying to implement this kind of age verification.
0: Well, I know you'll stick around, Jesse. We do appreciate your time here on the show. You're going to talk more about this social media ban and if a ban is really the right approach to this.
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0: 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It's our May long, May 2-4 Victoria Day. Call it what you want. The unofficial kickoff to summer. And will Mother Nature cooperate, Casey Egan?
8: Outside a little fog this morning. What a weekend for the Ottawa Valley to enjoy. That fog will clear out this morning. Otherwise today, a mix of sun and cloud with a high of 20. Then tonight, clear skies, maybe a little breezy overnight, a low of 7. Tomorrow, sunny early in the morning, turning to a mix of sun and cloud with a chance of showers in the afternoon, a high of 23. And on Sunday, sunny with a high of 19. Right now, we're sitting around 9 degrees. I'm Casey Egan, 96.1 MyFM, Renfrew and Armpires, breaking and local news.

0: MyFM in the morning with thanks to our techspert, Jesse Hirsch, who returns now. We're just talking the potential social media ban that's making its way to Canada, maybe even the province of Ontario. Jesse, you don't have to look too far to find a study that shows the effect social media has on our kids and on our mental health.
1: Absolutely. And we should not underestimate both, I think, the impact that that these tools can have on kids' mental health, but also how many kids are being affected. Because I think that this is at a scale that we underestimate. I think everyone has anecdotal evidence of kids who are online too much, or kids who become emotionally dysregulated or really upset as a consequence of what happens to them online. But how we deal with this is something that I think as a society we haven't really talked about and we haven't focused enough on. I'm the kind of person who says, well, it starts with the family. It starts in the home. And I think parents and siblings, especially older brothers and sisters and uncles and aunts, you need to talk to the kids. You need to be there for them. You need to learn about where they're going online, what they're doing online, what they're being exposed to. You know, this goes back to the whole notion of, do you just keep kids locked in the house because the outside world is dangerous? Or do you teach them street smarts? Do you help ensure that they're supervised when they should be supervised, but also prepared to deal with the risks that life presents? And we've kind of neglected that on the digital level, much to our peril, and even worse, to the kids. And that's why I think we need to be supporting them. We need to be helping them out. Banning them entirely? I question whether that's effective. And I think what we forget is that in attempting to do the ban, we're expanding surveillance, we're expanding data collection, we're expanding biographical and biological information in terms of facial recognition. So while we try to keep the kids out, which is kind of futile, we actually put everyone else in more harm's way because of the privacy violations that happen.
0: Well, lots to unpack with this, a topic I'm not crazy familiar with, but that's why we have you, sir, to make sense of all things techie and social media in this case. Thank you to Jesse Hirsch. You can always check him out, learn more about who he is, what he does, jessehirsch.com, J-E-S-S-E-H-I-R-S-H, jessehirsch.com.
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4: Here's the Ottawa Valley's forecast from the MyFM Weather Center. A few fog patches dissipating this morning. Otherwise today, a mix of sun and cloud with a high of 20 degrees. Then tonight, clear skies and a little breezy overnight, a low of 7. Right now, we're sitting around 9 degrees. I'm Casey Egan, 96.1 MyFM, Renfrew and Armpire's Breaking and Local News.

0: It's 7:30. Here's what's happening in Renfrew.
1: It's Friday, May 15th. Fog patches clearing out this morning. Otherwise, a mix of sun and cloud with a high of 20 degrees. Good morning, I'm Casey Egan. The road to the Canadian Songwriters Hall of Fame has a stop in Burnstown for tragically hip guitarist Paul Langlois. Langlois and his band will play two sold-out shows at the Neat Cafe this weekend, just weeks following the announcement that the Hip would be inducted into the Hall. It's an honor that reflects the hard work and motivation the band put into writing as a group.
2: I feel proud about it, that we were actually able to continue to be great friends the whole way through and get these songs done.
1: Fans can expect some Hip classics mixed with Langlois' solo efforts this weekend. Eganville's BMO branch is set to close in June, but the community continues to push back on those plans. Township staff in Bonnechere Valley have scheduled a community rally outside the local Bank of Montreal branch for 6 p.m. this Tuesday, as part of a broader push to get the bank and federal regulators to delay the closure and hold a proper consultation with residents, as required by law. As Canada Road Safety Week continues over the Victoria Day long weekend, the OPP is putting a spotlight on the statistics. The police force says there were 344 fatalities on OPP-patrolled roads last year, and speeding, impaired driving, driving inattention, and a lack of seatbelts were linked to a significant number of them. Drivers are being asked to remember that every person traveling with or near you stands to pay the price when you choose to take risks behind the wheel. Lastly, Dan LeBlanc of Betty's Chips in Braeside says there's a lot to celebrate this weekend. The chip stand will ring in 50 years of serving the community with live entertainment this Saturday at 4 p.m. and free medium fries for any order over $20. He says their continued success comes down to creating a welcoming environment.
3: We have our own little thing with a really very, very friendly atmosphere. I wish my mother was alive because she'd be very proud of her.
1: Betty's Fries continues to thrive as a local hub for delicious burgers, fries, and his family's signature Shanghai rolls. In MyFM Sports, Renfrew Miners Soccer gets its season underway next week as their under-15 squads go head-to-head inside Mattaway Park Tuesday night at 7. Last night in the second round of the NHL playoffs, Montreal beat Buffalo 6-3 to lead their series 3-2, while Vegas advances to the Western Conference Final after beating Anaheim last night 5-1. And in the PWHL, Montreal beat Ottawa 3-2 in overtime to take a 1-0 lead in the Walter Cup Final. The next time you're scrolling through your phone, visit renfrewtoday.ca to see what the Ottawa Valley is talking about. Your Ottawa Valley 3-day weather is next.
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1: Here's the Ottawa Valley's 3-day forecast from the MyFM Weather Center. A few fog patches this morning, otherwise a mix of sun and cloud today with a high of 20 degrees. Then tonight, clear skies and a little breezy, a low of 7. Tomorrow, sunny early in the morning, then a mix of sun and cloud with a chance of showers in the afternoon, a high of 23. And on Sunday, sunny with a high of 19. Right now, we're sitting around 9 degrees. I'm Casey Egan, 96.1 MyFM, Renfrew and Arnprior's breaking and local news.

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0: It's our May long, May 2-4 Victoria Day. Call it what you want. The unofficial kickoff to summer. And will Mother Nature cooperate, Casey Egan?
8: Outside a little fog this morning. What a weekend for the Ottawa Valley to enjoy. That fog will clear out this morning. Otherwise today, a mix of sun and cloud with a high of 20. Then tonight, clear skies, maybe a little breezy overnight, a low of 7. Tomorrow, sunny early in the morning, turning to a mix of sun and cloud with a chance of showers in the afternoon, a high of 23. And on Sunday, sunny with a high of 19. Right now, we're sitting around 9 degrees. I'm Casey Egan, 96.1 MyFM, Renfrew and Arnprior's breaking and local news.

0: We will get to our question of the day, the answer. No Googling is the rule here on MyFM in the morning. And we're just asking you kind of everyday things we stumble across. I was switching over phones earlier this week and switched my SIM card, S-I-M. Said out loud, what does SIM stand for? And I have no idea. A few guesses on our text line that made me laugh here. Simply input my card. SIM card. Simply input my card. Amazing. Security information memory card. Ooh, that makes sense. I wonder if that's... I honestly haven't looked up the right answer yet. I'll do that after 8 because I have no idea. Security information memory card. Sounds good to me. What does SIM card stand for? 855-WIN-MYFM. Want to welcome back Mark Cullen, our Gardening Minute. Mark represents Trees for Life, a national charity helping to green communities and honor local heroes by simply planting trees. They'll also maximize any tree planting events you have. So reach out through treesforlife.ca. Mark, we're getting questions in from our listeners on our website. This is great. Elise says, her mom was always an avid gardener and always played by that rule of don't plant until May long weekend. So Elise is wondering, with weather patterns changing and everything, is that still the same kind of rule of thumb?
1: If you're in Northern Ontario or Quebec listening to us today, do not plant frost tender anything this weekend. Wait for 2 weeks. Wait for the end of May, 1st of June. If you're, let's say, Ottawa, Barrie, south of that, anywhere, southwestern Ontario, I wouldn't encourage the idea of putting frost tender plants out in terms of flowers, you know, petunias and geraniums and all that stuff. They're very, very soft, and there's no advantage to being early. The only advantage is you get the job out of the way, and if that's your attitude, well, I can't help you. It's much better to wait.
0: Well, there's a lot to be done even before getting to that planting, and if anyone's tackling that this weekend, Mark, what's one thing they can do?
1: Well, I'm emptying my composters. I remove all the finished compost that I created last year, and I put it in the garden, and I turn it in lightly. You could leave it there, and the earthworms will pull it down. Natural organic material just makes such a huge difference to your garden. And this is going to sound strange, but the leaves that fell last fall, hopefully you have access to some of them, but those leaves are actually very, very valuable. I take the leaves that fell in my yard last fall, I raked onto my vegetable garden, and I leave them there, and I simply pull them away to make a row of carrots or beets or beans or peas or whatever, and then I pull them back again. Number one, weed control. Number two, you get soil moisture retention in the soil, and eventually the leaves will break down thanks to the earthworms in your garden, and by the 1st of July, they will have disappeared. Leaves are a gift from heaven.
0: A few do's and don'ts heading into our May long weekend. You can learn more about Mark as he represents treesforlife.ca.
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9: Here's the Ottawa Valley's forecast from the MyFM Weather Center. A few fog patches dissipating this morning. Otherwise today, a mix of sun and cloud with a high of 20 degrees. Then tonight, clear skies and a little breezy overnight, a low of 7. Right now, we're sitting around 9 degrees. I'm Casey Egan, 96.1 MyFM, Renfrew and Armpires, breaking and local news.

but you blew it. Thought you buried me, but I'm alive and living my best life. Tell me, how's it feel? Huh? Yeah, I was hot then, but I'm even hotter now.

0: It's 8 o'clock. Here's what's happening in Renfrew.
1: It's Friday, May 15th. Fog patches clearing out this morning. Otherwise, a mix of sun and cloud with a high of 20 degrees. Good morning, I'm Casey Egan. Police across the Ottawa Valley remind you that while the number of deaths on the road varies from year to year, the leading causes of fatal collisions do not. There were 344 fatalities on OPP-patrolled roads last year, and speeding, impaired driving, distracted driving, and a lack of seatbelts were linked to a significant number of them. As we head into the Victoria Day-long weekend, the OPP's Canada Road Safety Week will kick into high gear, with officers actively looking for unsafe drivers. Renfrew Councillor Andrew Dick will step back from a planned mayoral run. He was expected to declare for the municipal elections this week, but has decided against it because of recent health scares and what he believes are targeted anonymous social media comments making false accusations about his character. He is wishing the next council luck, but urges them to remember that they work for the residents.
2: This isn't about your own personal goals. This isn't about you making mayor salary. This is about the people of Renfrew.
1: Andrew adds that he's cheering for the town's exemplary staff going forward. Lastly, Burnstown's Neat Cafe continues to have a sterling reputation with prominent Canadian performers. Paul Langlois of Tragically Hip fame and his band will play two sold-out shows this weekend, and he says there's something uniquely cool about smaller venues.
3: A lot of people will have been there before, comfortable in their setting, and interested in what we have to present them. So the vibes are 100% great. When that happens, it's pretty easy to have a good time.
1: The weekend set comes just weeks after the Hips' induction into the Canadian Songwriters Hall of Fame, which he calls a big honor. In MyFM Sports, Renfrew Minor Soccer gets its season underway next week as their under-15 squads go head-to-head inside Mattaway Park Tuesday night at 7. Now here's Matt Latour with MyFM Playoff Fever, presented by RC Fireworks, Renfrew Boston Pizza, and the Royal Barbershop.
4: The Montreal Canadiens are now just one win away from the Eastern Conference Finals. The Habs doubled up the Sabres 6-3 last night after a shaky start that saw Montreal rookie goaltender Jakub Dobish allow three goals on the first four shots. Luckily for Montreal, Dobish would stop the next 31 en route to a 3-2 series lead. In the late game, Mitch Marner scored a dazzling between-the-legs goal to punch Vegas' ticket to the Western Conference Final, where they will meet the Colorado Avalanche. And in the Walter Cup, Montreal bested Ottawa 3-2 in overtime to take game one. I'm Matt Latour. Playoff Fever returns at noon.
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1: Here's the Ottawa Valley's three-day forecast from the MyFM Weather Center. A mix of sun and cloud today with a high of 20 degrees. Then tonight, clear skies and a little breezy overnight, a low of 7. Tomorrow, sunny early in the morning, then a mix of sun and cloud with a chance of showers in the afternoon, a high of 23. And on Sunday, sunny with a high of 19. Right now, we're sitting around 9 degrees. I'm Casey Egan, 96.1 MyFM, Renfrew and Armpire's breaking and local news.

0: My FM in the morning. I was talking earlier how I'm an iPhone user. I was once upon a time just dead set on BlackBerry. Had to switch to a Google Pixel when my son was born near 5 years ago. And I've had that same phone, but it finally said goodbye as of late. Just, stop working, stop charging, all of the above. So now I'm an iPhone user. And I was kind of saying, I don't like change. Frustrating because the things aren't where they used to be. Just that sort of thing sets me off. So my FM, good morning.
1: Good morning. How are you?
0: Hey, we're well. How you doing? You're laughing. That's a good sign.
1: I'm laughing because I got a iPhone in July after being probably a 15-year Samsung user.
0: Oh, you poor soul. How are you doing with it?
1: I'm so frustrated.
0: are you like me that you just hate change? It's nothing against the iPhone. You just hate change.
1: Honestly, I'm not bad with change, but I just don't get the Apple platform. I keep trying. I keep saying, be patient, be patient. But no, all I want to do is throw this one in the garbage and go get another Galaxy. But obviously, at the cost of the iPhones, you can't do it.
0: Well, I mean, in the end, we'll come out survivors. Question? I think we will.
1: But oh, absolutely.
0: I would say it's comforting, but if you've had it since, when did you say?
1: July.
0: July, and you're still frustrated almost a year later. I don't know if that bodes well for me. Well, hey, at this point, for 34-week pregnant wife, I just need to be able to answer a text and take a call.
1: You got it.
0: I can do that.
1: That's all you need. Well, you know, and if your other phone craps out, I have 3 or 4 flip phones for you.
0: Oh, beautiful. Beautiful. I always like the attitude you could show with a flip phone. You could snap that thing shut. All right. You're awesome. Thank you so much for calling. Great to chat with you.
1: Take care, guys.
0: Bye-bye. So while I was doing the switchover, I popped out the SIM card, popped the SIM card in the new phone. SIM. I thought, what does that stand for? S-I-M. Some great guests. This morning we had hilarious guests of Simply Input My Card. S-I-M card. Simply Input My Card. Logic is there. I love it. Not right. Security Information Memory Card. That makes sense to me. SIM. S-I-M. A great guess on our text line, but still not it. I didn't know the answer. I had to Google it. And Dr. Google says SIM in SIM card stands for Subscriber Identity Module. Yeah, the tiny little microchip stands for Subscriber Identity Module. Now to remember that when it comes up in a trivia night sometime.
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12: Well, Jamie, it's pretty much a perfect long weekend forecast right across the Ottawa Valley. A mix of sun and cloud today with a high of 20 degrees. Then tonight, clear skies and a little breezy overnight, a low of 7. Tomorrow, sunny early in the morning, turning to a mix of sun and cloud with a chance of showers in the afternoon, a high of 23. And on Sunday, sunny with a high of 19. Right now, we're sitting around 9 degrees. I'm Casey Egan, 96.1 MyFM, Renfrew and Armpires, breaking and local news.

0: MyFM in the Morning looks at a news story in the headlines that affects you. 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
1: Well, this text from Diane earlier this morning made me laugh. She said, isn't the long weekend next weekend, May 24th? And a valid point, Diane, absolutely. We've since had a few back and forth. She's hilarious. She actually booked next Friday off, wanting the extra long weekend. Here's what you did, Diane. Now you have back-to-back long weekends. Nothing wrong with that. But no, the rule is May long weekend is the Monday before May 25th. So they use May 25th as the marker. Whatever the Monday before that is your May long weekend. So this is technically the earliest it could possibly be because this year, May 25th is a Monday. The Monday before is the Monday before, the 18th. That's why it's this weekend, Diane, if that makes any sense. We're celebrating Queen Victoria's birthday. That's where this whole federal statutory holiday comes from. She was born May 24th, 1819, the reigning monarch's official birthday. She was reigning when Canada became a country in 1867. So I didn't know this. Her nickname was actually the Mother of Confederation. And I ask you this morning, what would you want to be known for the mother of? Right? The mother of what? What would your insert be there? I'd love to hear it. 855-WIN-MYFM. But back to this holiday, the May 24. We went from celebrating Queen Victoria's birthday to basically the unofficial kickoff to summer, the 24 of beer. That's kind of where the whole weekend came from. And activities, I mean, we just celebrate opening up summer. Our cottages, our boats, we're going camping, we're getting out into the gardens and prepping everything. Fireworks are very popular on this weekend as well. So, yeah, most government offices, your banks, your schools, they're all closed. Some retail places, it kind of varies by province, but some try to stay open, some do, some don't. Again, it's just one of those weekends that we're going to enjoy, and looks like Mother Nature will cooperate. So, Diane, enjoy your long weekend this weekend, and evidently your long weekend since you booked off next Friday. You'll enjoy two in a row. We'll get to weather with local news and sports. Big night for the Habs last night to go up in the series, heading back home tomorrow for a chance to wrap it all up.
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9: Here's the Ottawa Valley's forecast from the MyFM Weather Center. A mix of sun and cloud today with a high of 20 degrees. Then tonight, clear skies and a little breezy overnight, a low of 7. Right now we're sitting around 9 degrees. I'm Casey Egan, 96.1 MyFM, Renfrew and Armpire's breaking and local news.

0: It's 8:30. Here's what's happening in Renfrew.
1: It's Friday, May 15th. A mix of sun and cloud today with a high of 20 degrees. Good morning, I'm Casey Egan. Residents in Eganville and the surrounding communities will rally to save the local bank later this month. The township of Bonnechere Valley has announced a demonstration in front of and across from the local Bank of Montreal branch for 6 p.m. on Tuesday in response to BMO's plans to close the location in June. It's part of a broader push to get BMO and federal regulators to delay the closure and hold a proper consultation about it as required by law, something the township says has not been done. Meanwhile, a local travel expert says booking through a travel agent can help travelers avoid headaches during the busy summer travel season. Brian Kendrick of Travel Only says agents can help secure better pricing, added perks, and support when unexpected problems arise.
2: Something changes while you're on your trip. Something happens. You need to make some changes and so on. You reach out to us and we will be there to support you so that you're not interrupting your wonderful travel time by sitting on hold.
1: Kendrick says travelers should also leave cushions in their plans to work around delays and cancellations. Renfrew Councillor Andrew Dick has opted not to run in the upcoming municipal election, citing health issues. Andrew, who is a My Broadcasting Corporation employee, says those issues and what he claims are false accusations about his character in anonymous social media posts would take away from his ability to serve the town.
3: I just feel it's better that I step back, get my health together, and I'll be on the sidelines cheering for the staff because I tell you the staff we have in place is really good.
1: He urges the next council to put residents first in their decision making. And more Ontario businesses can stay open on Victoria Day this year, which is Monday. And workers can either take the day off or work for time and a half, following recent amendments to the province's Retail Business Holidays Act. The decision to open on Victoria Day now rests with individual business owners, so you'll likely see a lot more stores open on Monday than normal. In MyFM Sports, Renfrew Minor Soccer gets its season underway next week as their under-15 squads go head-to-head inside Mattaway Park Tuesday night at 7. Last night in the second round of the NHL playoffs, Montreal beat Buffalo 6-3 to lead their series 3-2, while Vegas advances to the Western Conference Final after beating Anaheim last night 5-1. And in the PWHL, Montreal beat Ottawa 3-2 in overtime to take a 1-0 lead in the Walter Cup Final. The next time you're scrolling through your phone, visit renfrewtoday.ca to see what the Ottawa Valley is talking about. Your Ottawa Valley 3-day weather is next.
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1: Here's the Ottawa Valley's 3-day forecast from the MyFM Weather Center. A mix of sun and cloud today with a high of 20 degrees. Then tonight, clear skies and a little breezy overnight, a low of 7. Tomorrow, sunny early in the morning, then a mix of sun and cloud with a chance of showers in the afternoon, a high of 23. And on Sunday, sunny with a high of 19. Right now, we're sitting around 9 degrees. I'm Casey Egan, 96.1 MyFM, Renfrew and Arm Pryor's breaking and local news.

0: 96.1 My FM, feeling a little jittery, a little excited this morning with the weather coming, the May long weekend ahead. I could cry. I don't know about you. Feeling emotional? Oh, we'll be laughing this weekend. It's going to be so great. So whatever it is you get up to, we'll update you with your weather forecast. I do want to extend a happy 50th to Betty's Chips this weekend, Victoria Day long weekend, celebrating the family business in Braeside, 50 years. Dan LeBlanc of Betty's Chips, thrilled that they get to celebrate this within the community. So folks that have been going there, if it's one of your favorite stops, make sure you wish them a happy 50th this weekend. That's Betty's Chips in Braeside.
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0: The Renfrew County District School Board's Entrepreneurs for Change Market. It's coming up on Tuesday. So when we return from the long weekend, inside the Armprior Parish Hall, you're going to have 88 student entrepreneurs from McNabb Public, from AJ Charbonneau, Renfrew Collegiate. We're going to have, again, these businesses created by students. This all-inspired learning coach Carolyn Neal says that the day will be the end result of a major project that's required participants to think outside the comforts of the classroom.
2: It's a problem in our local environment, and then solve a problem and to use the design cycle to be able to do that. I mean, this is really rich learning, and from within the design cycle, creating a prototype.
0: So the entrepreneurial market, again, runs on Tuesday after our long weekend. This coming Tuesday the 19th from 11 a.m. to 1 p.m. This is the Parish Hall in Armprior, and we spoke with a few students about their businesses. So here's, first of all, Morgan telling us about her book business.
3: So our product, originally Beau, one of our group members, wanted to do scrapbooks, like make your own scrapbook, but we design it and you add your photos and stuff. And then when Lily was online looking through how to build it, the process that would take, she came across people making their own cookbooks and travel books as well. And then that's how we ended up making travel books, cookbooks, and scrapbooks. And then our name, calling it travel books, cookbooks, scrapbooks, would be too hard to say. So we took the first letter of each name or word, and that's how we ended up with TCS, travel cook, scrapbook.
0: And then the next student entrepreneurial business, this is Ella and her flower business.
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0: So you can keep them in a nice room for as long as you want, and they will still stay nice.
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1: It's our May long, May 2-4 Victoria Day. Call it what you want. The unofficial kickoff to summer. And will Mother Nature cooperate, Casey Egan?
13: Well, Jamie, it's pretty much a perfect long weekend forecast right across the Ottawa Valley. A mix of sun and cloud today with a high of 20 degrees. Then tonight, clear skies and a little breezy overnight, a low of 7. Tomorrow, sunny early in the morning, turning to a mix of sun and cloud with a chance of showers in the afternoon, a high of 23. And on Sunday, sunny with a high of 19. Right now, we're sitting around 9 degrees. I'm Casey Egan, 96.1 MyFM, Renfrew and Arnprior's breaking and local news.

0: sure she's going to have a good time. That's Janet Jackson's 60th birthday today. And then we go back 40 years ago today when this movie was released. That means I've had 40 years and still haven't seen Top Gun. I know, I'm pathetic. I'm terrible with movies. Top Gun, though. Yeah, Tom Cruise. That was 40 years ago today, 1986. It was released on this day. Our question of the day, the rules of these, of course, no Googling. What does SIM card stand for? I was switching out phones. I'm now in the iPhone world. My phone crapped out on me, so popped the SIM card out, popped it into the new phone. SIM, S-I-M. The curiosity got the better of me. I didn't know what it stood for. Great guesses, like simply input my card, SIM card. That's a great guess. Security information memory card. I believe all those words. Still not it. We had one texter. Nailed it. Subscriber identity module card. Wow. How are we ever going to remember that come trivia night? Subscriber identity module card. I think we'll continue calling it the SIM card. Agreed? Agreed. Thanks again for hanging out with us here this morning. I'll kick around for your 9 o'clock hour to get your workday started up and get us that much closer to our long weekend.
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2: Here's the Ottawa Valley's forecast from the MyFM Weather Center. A mix of sun and cloud today with a high of 20 degrees. Then tonight, clear skies and a little breezy overnight, a low of 7. Right now we're sitting around 9 degrees. I'm Casey Egan, 96.1 MyFM, Renfrew and Armpire's breaking and local news.

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0: MyFM with our techspert, Jesse Hirsch. So fortunate to have him and talk social media ban. It's been going on around the world. Provinces now bringing it into Canada, Ontario looking into this. So the full conversation is on our MyFM in the Morning banner. When you first log on our website, just click our faces. We don't mind. You can hear some of the chats we've been having as of late, but one of them is with Jesse. And here's a little clip of it, him talking how banning might not be the right approach.
1: You need to talk to the kids. You need to be there for them. You need to learn about where they're going online, what they're doing online, what they're being exposed to. You know, this goes back to the whole notion of, do you just keep kids locked in the house because the outside world is dangerous? Or do you teach them street smarts? Do you help ensure that they're supervised when they should be supervised, but also prepared to deal with the risks that life presents? And we've kind of neglected that on the digital level, much to our peril, and even worse, to the kids. And that's why I think we need to be supporting them. We need to be helping them out. Banning them entirely? I question whether that's effective. And I think what we forget is that in attempting to do the ban, we're expanding surveillance. We're expanding data collection. We're expanding biographical and biological information in terms of facial recognition. So while we try to keep the kids out, which is kind of futile, we actually put everyone else in more harm's way because of the privacy violations that happen.
0: Well, that full conversation, including the plan on how they even ban kids, right? What do they do? How do they ban them? Jesse touches on it all. You can hear this conversation, our MyFM in the Morning banner, Jamie and Lorena. You'll see our faces when you first log on our website. Some of our great top local news stories are there. And then Jamie and Lorena in the Morning. Click that banner. You can hear more from Jesse Hirsch and reach out to him through jessehirsch.com.
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3: 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The event is free and refreshments will be served.
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1: Here's the Ottawa Valley's three-day forecast from the MyFM Weather Center. A mix of sun and cloud today with a high of 20 degrees. Then tonight, clear skies and a little breezy overnight, a low of 7. Tomorrow, sunny early in the morning, then a mix of sun and cloud with a chance of showers in the afternoon, a high of 23. And on Sunday, sunny with a high of 19. I'm Casey Egan, 96.1 MyFM, Renfrew and Armpire's breaking and local news.

0: MyFM, as we mark 2 weeks until the Rock the Block party presented by KeyMac Motorsports. It is Jamie, and yes, the Wing in Renfrew. We have the Bomb that's going to put on an 80s retro show, video to go with it. The dance floor is just going to be packed all night. Wear comfy shoes. Now, we've talked in depth about the outfits, right? The styles, which direction we want to go back to the 80s. And now I want to talk language, because we're going to need to sound like it's the 80s, of course. All the slang. Funny how some stuff still around, some stuff completely disappeared, and a lot of it made famous by, you know, movies at the time and shows at the time. Absolutely. Where's the beef? We'll be asking that. And every time you're up to the bar, Friday, May 29th at the Wing, ask where's the beef. See if they get it. Don't have a cow? Well, you don't want to have a cow at the bar. Be kind to our bartenders, of course. Don't have a cow is definitely something. How about Grody to the max? Going back to the 80s. This is basically modern day ick. We say three letters back in the 80s, grody to the max was extremely disgusting. You know, we'll veg out. Yeah, if you just want to sit there and veg out, absolutely. That's something you could do right back from the 80s. Cowabunga was from the 80s. My goodness. Bogus. Eat my shorts. Now, the Breakfast Club brought that one in, didn't they? Eat my shorts. Bart Simpson picked that up in the 90s, too. Gag me with a spoon. Oh, these are so great. Yeah, we'll need to have all these words written down, ready to go, May 29th. Tickets are $19.80 plus tax, right? $19.80. We're sticking with the theme. You can get those through our website. It's going to be an experience you don't want to miss. The Bomb, retro 80s. We're going to be dressed up, and now we're going to be sounding like we're right from the 80s. Brought to you by KeyMac Motorsports, May 29th at the Wing in Renfrew. 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
6: 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Also, Blue Rodeo, Shawn Mendes, and Feist. 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How about that? Kicking things off now, it's Miles Smith. 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

0: My FM music from Feist on your Friday morning. We made it to the long weekend. Well, almost anyway. We've got a great day ahead of us here on My FM, though, so stick around. Tunes on the way from Boys to Men, Tate McRae, and more. And it's Adam Weeks here with you until noon. And why do we have a long weekend? In case you didn't know, it's Victoria Day. And that holiday is celebrated in Canada on or before May 24th to honor Queen Victoria's birthday. And that was May 24th, 1819. It's also to honor the reigning monarch's official birthday, so whenever King Charles's birthday is, happy birthday to him. It's a federal statutory holiday, and the reason that it's a little early this year is because it's always on the last Monday before May 25th. So next Monday is May 25th. It has to be before that. So here we are with the long weekend that a lot of people think of as the start of summer. And it's interesting that we're honoring Queen Victoria's birthday. We should have a long weekend for every monarch's birthday. Let's go through the books. We could end up with a lot of long weekends here. But while we're still on My FM at work time, we'll be talking about new castings in the Batman Part 2 movie, some big names. Also, the mystery behind Knight Rider's car getting a ticket in a city far away from where it actually was. Lots to do today. And of course, we'll keep you up to date with local events and news all through the day on My FM at work.
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1: Renfrew Councillor Andrew Dick is stepping back from a planned mayoral run, citing recent health scares and what he believes are targeted anonymous social media comments that have made false accusations about his character. As we head into a busy Victoria Day-long weekend, the OPP reminds you their Canada Road Safety Week campaign is still on, as officers will be actively looking for speeding, impaired driving, distracted driving, and for a lack of seatbelts. And local travel expert Brian Kendrick of Travel Only says booking through a travel agent will help travelers avoid headaches during a busy summer travel season marred by issues including an ongoing fuel shortage. Everything that matters in Renfrew and Armpire, you'll hear it on 96.1 MyFM. 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
1: MyFM. Here's the Ottawa Valley's three-day forecast from the MyFM Weather Center. A mix of sun and cloud today with a high of 20 degrees. Then tonight, clear skies and a little breezy overnight, a low of 7. Tomorrow, sunny early in the morning, then a mix of sun and cloud with a chance of showers in the afternoon, a high of 23. And on Sunday, sunny with a high of 19. I'm Casey Egan, 96.1 MyFM, Renfrew and Armpire's breaking and local news.

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0: My FM at Work on your Friday morning ahead of a long weekend, and it's Adam Weeks here with you with a big mystery for the Knight Rider fans out there. You remember Knight Rider? David Hasselhoff and his talking car, Kit? Well, a black Pontiac Trans Am replica of Kit from the 1980s TV series Knight Rider just received a New York City speeding ticket. Now, the strange thing is, it's been sitting motionless in the Volo Museum in Illinois for years. The car, it features the same Knight license plate as the show's talking computer vehicle. And the museum marketing director said the fact that we're legally tied to a movie prop is interesting. He said, we have no idea how we got registered from a ticket in New York to the plates in California to the Volo Museum in Illinois. So the museum has requested a hearing to challenge the ticket, but they're also embracing the mystery. They posted on Facebook, does anyone have Hasselhoff's number? He owes us $50. I once received a bill from the 407 on a car that had never driven on the 407 once. Turned out they had the license plate off by a number, so never pay a fine that you didn't earn. That's your advice for the long weekend. We're going to get back into the music. Mr. Mister and Broken Wings up next. And first, after a break, we'll take a look at what's going on with lots of events coming up.
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1: 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Residents in Eganville and the surrounding community will rally to save the local BMO branch this coming Tuesday at 6 p.m. in response to BMO's plans to close the location in June. 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
1: Here's the Ottawa Valley's three-day forecast from the MyFM Weather Center. A mix of sun and cloud today with a high of 20 degrees. Then tonight, clear skies and a little breezy overnight, a low of 7. Tomorrow, sunny early in the morning, then a mix of sun and cloud with a chance of showers in the afternoon, a high of 23. And on Sunday, sunny with a high of 19. I'm Casey Egan, 96.1 MyFM, Renfrew and Armprior's breaking and local news.

0: Renfrew's 96.1 of MyFM. We've got an event coming up. 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
3: 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Laura Earl is back after a brief hiatus yesterday. She'll be in after the news at noon. And that's going to do it for me, Adam Weeks. Into the long weekend I go. I'll be back tomorrow at noon. Tune in for the Retro Rewind. I'll tell you about all of my favorite songs on a Saturday afternoon.

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1: It's Friday, May 15th. Mainly sunny for the rest of the day, a high of 21 degrees. Good afternoon, I'm Casey Egan. The Ontario of tomorrow includes investing into Renfrew-Nipissing Pembroke today. Acting Minister of Infrastructure Todd McCarthy is touting $82 million in infrastructure spending in the region over the last 2 years, including major water, road, and bridge projects that are enabling new and existing housing while ensuring the health and safety of residents.
2: $29 billion in Pembroke for the Quarry Road Reservoir expansion and the Trunk Water Main, and the Bonnechere Valley investment, $5 million for road rehabilitation on Highway 41, a $3.9 million investment in Armprior to assist the Trunk Main reconstruction there.
1: The local investments are part of a 10-year, $236 billion province-wide infrastructure plan that began in 2024. Meanwhile, the Renfrew OPP say their investigation into a crash in Mississippi Mills continues. First responders reported to Bayview Lodge Road at around 9:45 in the evening on Wednesday, where their initial findings indicate the lone vehicle involved struck a tree and became engulfed in flames. The driver, a 27-year-old from Mississippi Mills, was pronounced dead at the scene. McNabb Braeside is poised to see races for council positions on October 26th as more people declare before the August deadline. Current Mayor Lori Hodnott will be opposed by Oliver Jacob, making another run after placing second in 2022. Present Deputy Mayor Scott Broom will face Tom Peckett, and two nominees have declared for council, Rob Tremblay and Aldine Stiles. Lastly, the Renfrew County District School Board's Entrepreneurs for Change student market will take over the Armprior Parish Hall this coming Tuesday. Inspire Learning coach Carolyn Neal says the event is an opportunity to celebrate the passion and effort of 88 students from Renfrew and Armprior who have created 25 unique products you can buy that afternoon.
3: I'm really hoping that people will come out, whether purchasing or not, but engaging in conversations with the students and just congratulating them as well for taking this risk.
1: Proceeds from the market will support local schools and charities. 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
4: No games tonight in the Stanley Cup playoffs, so let's look at the three teams in the conference finals and who their Conn Smythe candidate for playoff MVP is. In the East, the 8-0 Carolina Hurricanes have been backstopped by Freddie Anderson, who has a staggering 1.12 goals against and a .950 save percentage. In the West, Vegas is being led by Mitch Marner, who has 18 points in 12 games, while Colorado's Nathan MacKinnon has 13 in 9 games. Now we wait for the winner of Montreal and Buffalo, which has Game 6 tomorrow. I'm Matt Latour. Playoff Fever returns next at 4.
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1: Here's the Ottawa Valley's three-day forecast from the MyFM Weather Center. Mainly sunny for the rest of this afternoon, a high of 21 degrees. Then tonight, clear but breezy, a low of 7. Tomorrow, sunny early in the morning, turning to a mix of sun and cloud with a slight chance of showers late in the afternoon, a high of 23. And on Sunday, sunny with a high of 21. I'm Casey Egan, 96.1 MyFM, Renfrew and Armpire's breaking and local news.

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0: I learned my lesson. I got my snacks early before the hockey game last night. It's Laura. This is my FM. You're at work and at home station. Those Montreal Canadiens and Buffalo Sabres really like to score a lot in the first period, like in the first minute of the first period. So I made sure I was ready to go for last night's matchup. And Montreal pulled through for me with a 6-3 win. They head back to their home barn for a Saturday night matchup, which they will hopefully win and finish off this series. From a big win to maybe some regrets for Leafs fans, as Mitch Marner led his Golden Knights to a win to get them into the Western Conference Final. Over in Vancouver, you are not seeing double. The Sedin twins are back. Henrik and Daniel Sedin have been named as the co-presidents of hockey operations, as well as one of their former teammates, Ryan Johnson, being named as the new general manager as they begin a massive rebuild in Vancouver. Coming up next, survey says you want to be taller.
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0: Would you rather be taller? Survey says yes. It's Laura. This is MyFM, your at work and at home station. A survey finds that 7 out of 10 people would like to be a little bit taller. Another survey found almost 24% of men shorter than 5'9" would go as far as surgery to get some more height, adding that they would pay on average over 30% of their total savings for it. On average, Canadian men are 5'10", women are 5'4". I am 5'11", and have been since I was 14 years old. So I don't want to get taller, but I want my friends to get taller. So it's not such a glaring height difference when we're together. Can we do that? Can we just like pick some friends to get taller? I think that would be okay. Up next, first potato chips, now Shakira's hips. What is going on with the World Cup?
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0: First potato chips, now Shakira's hips. It's Laura. This is my FM. You're at work and at home station. American football gets a halftime show. So all things being fair, European football is going to have one too. Madonna, Shakira, and boy band BTS are going to be headlining a star-studded halftime show at the FIFA World Cup final in July in New Jersey. Coldplay's Chris Martin is said to be curating the extravaganza. The show is going to support the FIFA Global Citizen Education Fund, which is aiming to raise $100 million to help kids access education and soccer. I want to know how Chris Martin is going to keep this thing to the standard 15-minute halftime break. I wish you all the best. Coming up next, we're still in football news, European football news, and an actor who has turned pro.
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1: The road to the Canadian Songwriters Hall of Fame as I stop in Burnstown for tragically hip guitarist Paul Langlois. Langlois and his band will play two sold-out shows at the Neat Cafe this weekend, just weeks following the announcement that the Hip would be inducted in the hall. The Pembroke Business Improvement Area is marking its 50th anniversary with a community celebration in downtown Pembroke later this month. The organization announced it will host a free Downtown Eras party on May 23rd from 11 a.m. to 3 p.m. along Pembroke Street West. I'm Steve Berard. Everything that matters in Pembroke and Petawawa, you'll hear it here on 104.9 MyFM. 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

0: It's been a who's who on the couch at the Late Show this week. It's Laura. This is MyFM. Your at work and at home station, Stephen Colbert's 11-year run as the host of the Late Show is coming to an end next week. And he's been trotting out the favorites all this week to join him on the stage, including his fellow late night co-hosts, Jimmy Kimmel, John Oliver, Seth Meyers, and Jimmy Fallon. Tom Hanks, Julia Louis-Dreyfus was there, former President Barack Obama made an appearance, and last night he welcomed his Late Show predecessor, the great David Letterman. The pair enjoyed taking some shots at CBS, as this will be the end of an era. They looked around the Ed Sullivan Theater and found some couches they could destroy, took them up to the roof, and threw them off onto a CBS logo. They also threw Colbert's chair, watermelons, and a wedding cake. The final Late Show with Stephen Colbert will be on May 21st. Coming up next, I've got some fun facts about the Victoria Day weekend, including how many of us are actually just going to be doing chores instead of celebrating.
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0: It's Laura. 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

0: Have you got your 2-4 ready for the 2-4? It's Laura. This is MyFM at Work. It is a long weekend ahead, the unofficial start to summer. So I have gathered some Victoria Day facts that you may not know to help get you ready. Fact number one, beer sales spike between 15 to 20% immediately before the Victoria Day long weekend. Fact number two, the Royal Union Jack must be flown from sunrise to sunset at all federal buildings on Victoria Day alongside the Canadian flag. I had no idea on that one. Fact number three, while it does honor Queen Victoria, about 78% of us just kind of treat it like a day off and only 22% focus on the historical significance of her birthday. Fact four, we are the only country in the world that officially celebrates Queen Victoria's birthday as a statutory holiday. And fact number five, this is kind of the sad one. Despite this being a break, one survey found that about 52% of us plan to just spend the weekend doing chores, which is what I will be doing. Up next, another MyFM music mix.
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1: The Ontario of tomorrow includes investing in Renfrew Nipissing Pembroke today. Acting Minister of Infrastructure Todd McCarthy is touting $82 million in infrastructure spending in the region over the last 2 years, including major water, road, and bridge projects that are enabling new and existing housing and ensuring the health and safety of residents. Residents across Renfrew County and parts of Western Quebec may notice increased military helicopter activity starting later this month as the Royal Canadian Air Force conducts tactical aviation training out of Garrison, Petawawa. The basic tactical aviation course will run from May 19th to June 15th and will involve helicopters operating at low altitudes within designated training areas across the region. I'm Steve Berard. Everything that matters in Renfrew, you'll hear it here at 96.1 MyFM. See it at renfrewtoday.ca.
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0: 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Good afternoon, this is Steve Gregory. Here it is, the one we wait for, the unofficial kickstart to summer, the May 2-4 long weekend. Even though the holiday is May 18th, which is actually the earliest it can be, holiday always follows on the last Monday before the 25th. Next year, we'll have to wait a little bit longer, when the 2-4 weekend will actually be May 24th. So whatever you're doing this weekend, I hope you get out and enjoy it. Whether you're going to the cottage, getting those annuals planted, washing the car, cleaning out the garage, we will have perfect temperatures for it.
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1: The road to the Canadian Songwriters Hall of Fame is a stop in Burnstown for tragically hip guitarist Paul Langlois. Langlois and his band will play two sold-out shows at the Neat Cafe this weekend, just weeks following the announcement that the Hip would be inducted in the hall. The Pembroke Business Improvement Area is marking its 50th anniversary with a community celebration in downtown Pembroke later this month. The organization announced it will host a free Downtown Eras party on May 23rd from 11 a.m. to 3 p.m. along Pembroke Street West. I'm Steve Berard. Everything that matters in Pembroke and Petawawa, you'll hear it here on 104.9 MyFM. 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

0: MyFM in the afternoon. This is Steve Gregory. In the market for a used car, better double check the mileage. According to a new report from Carfax, over 20,000 vehicles were flagged to have rolled back odometers last year, and they figure that number is actually much higher. Luckily, the odometer is not the only thing to record the mileage. Most cars have electronic modules that can record kilometers. Newer cars have a black box, so your mechanic would be able to scan it to make sure the mileage is true. Sounds like it's worth getting that done before you sign on that line.
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0: It's 4 o'clock. Here's what's happening in Renfrew.
1: Good afternoon. I'm Steve Berard. The Renfrew County District School Board's Entrepreneurs for Change student market will take over the Arnprior Parish Hall this coming Tuesday, May 19th. Inspired Learning Coach Carolyn Neal says there's an opportunity to celebrate the passion and effort of 88 students from Renfrew and Arnprior who have created 25 unique products you can buy that afternoon.
2: We're really hoping that people will come out to support the students, whether purchasing or not, but engaging in conversations with the students and just congratulating them as well for taking this risk.
1: The market runs that day from 11 a.m. to 1 p.m. with proceeds supporting local schools and charities. The province's acting minister of infrastructure says millions of dollars have been invested in vital infrastructure for Renfrew-Nipissing-Pembroke. Todd McCarthy says $82 million has supported major water, road, and bridge projects over the last 2 years that are enabling new and existing housing and ensuring the health and safety of residents, thanks in part to the local MPP Billy Deneau's continued advocacy in getting the funds where they're needed most.
3: The connectivity is very, very important, and that means the upgrades to the existing infrastructure as well as new infrastructure. Because some of these communities would be really isolated without those investments and those upgrades. So always top of mind.
1: The funding is part of a 10-year, $236 billion province-wide capital infrastructure plan. The Renfrew OPP says their investigation into a fatal crash in Mississippi Mills continues. First responders reported to Bayview Lodge Road at around 9:45 in the evening on Wednesday, May 13th, where their initial findings indicate the lone vehicle involved struck a tree and became engulfed in flames. The driver, a 27-year-old from Mississippi Mills, was pronounced dead at the scene. In sports, Renfrew Minor Soccer gets its season underway next week as their under-15 squads go head-to-head inside Mottoway Park Tuesday at 7 p.m. Now, here's Kennedy Freeman with My FM Playoff Fever, presented by RC Fireworks, Renfrew Boston Pizza, and the Royal Barbershop.
4: 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And what better place to do it than in front of their hometown crowd at Bell Center? I'm Kennedy Freeman. 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
1: Here's your three-day forecast from the MyFM Weather Center. Partly cloudy overnight, clearing late in the evening with a low of 8. Saturday, expect some clouds to roll in with a 40% chance of afternoon showers and a high of 22. Sunday, sunny with a high of 21. 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

0: Hi, FM. This is Steve Gregory on your Friday. It's been a long wait, but they're finally looking for a new James Bond. Auditions have officially begun. Haven't had a James Bond since 2021's No Time to Die with Daniel Craig. There have been seven in all. Sean Connery, George Lazenby did it once, Roger Moore, Timothy Dalton, Pierce Brosnan, and Daniel Craig. And now the hunt for the eighth James Bond is underway. They say they'll let us know who the next James Bond is as soon as the time is right. And we're not there yet.
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0: 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This is Steve Gregory. Well, when you're using ChatGPT, do you say thank you? According to some studies, not as irrational as it might sound, five studies have now found that people naturally feel gratitude toward non-human things when they perceive those things as having human-like intentions. So saying thank you to ChatGPT is a human reflex. Say the more human it feels, the more thanks it gets. Gratitude, not a human-to-human transaction. As long as it's perceived as having something like a person's intention and care. So if you've ever thanked ChatGPT, you're not crazy.
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14: Here's your three-day forecast from the MyFM Weather Center. Partly cloudy overnight, clearing late in the evening with a low of 8. Saturday, expect some clouds to roll in with a 40% chance of afternoon showers and a high of 22. Sunday, sunny with a high of 21. I'm Steve Berard with 96.1 MyFM, Renfrew's Breaking and Local News.

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0: It's 5 o'clock. Here's what's happening in Renfrew.
1: Good afternoon. I'm Steve Berard. The Ontario of tomorrow includes investing into Renfrew Nipissing Pembroke today. Acting Minister of Infrastructure Todd McCarthy is touting $82 million in infrastructure spending in the region over the last 2 years, including major water, road, and bridge projects that are enabling new and existing housing and ensuring the health and safety of residents.
2: $29 billion in Pembroke for the Quarry Road Reservoir expansion and the Trunk Water Main, and the Bonnechere Valley investment, $5 million for road rehabilitation on Highway 41. A $3.9 million investment in Arnprior to assist the Trunk Main reconstruction there.
1: The local investments are part of a 10-year, $236 billion province-wide infrastructure plan that started in 2024. A 27-year-old in Mississippi Mills is dead following a fiery crash on Wednesday night. Members of the Renfrew OPP were joined by McNabb Braeside's Fire Department and Renfrew County paramedics in response to the single-vehicle crash at around 9:45 p.m. on Bayview Lodge Road. Their initial investigation indicates the vehicle struck a tree and became engulfed in flames. The lone driver involved was pronounced dead at the scene. McNabb Braeside is posed to see races for council positions on October 26th, with the deadline to file coming on August 21st. The township will be electing a mayor, deputy mayor, and three councillors for the four-year term that begins November 15th. Current Mayor Lori Hodano will be opposed by Oliver Jacob, making another run after placing second in 2022. Present Deputy Mayor Scott Brum will face Tom Peckett, and two nominees have declared for council, Rob Tremblay and Aldine Stiles. In sports, Renfrew Minor Soccer gets its season underway next week as their under-15 squads go head-to-head inside Mattaway Park Tuesday at 7 p.m. No games on tap in the NHL tonight, but tomorrow the Buffalo Sabres return to Montreal to try and snuff out the hopes of the Canadiens in Game 6 of their second-round playoff series. The winner of the series will advance to face the Carolina Hurricanes in the conference finals. I'm Steve Berard with 104.9. I'm Steve Berard with 96.1. 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
1: Canadian and U.S. stocks ended mostly lower today, with the S&P/TSX Composite falling about 1% and Wall Street retreating as surging bond yields, persistent inflation fears tied to elevated oil prices and Middle East tensions, and shifting expectations for further central bank rate hikes outweighed support from resilient corporate earnings and AI-driven technology optimism. The S&P/TSX Composite Index was down 435 points at 33,833. In New York, the Dow Jones Industrial Average was down 537 points at 49,526. The S&P 500 Index was down 93 points at 7,402, while the NASDAQ Composite was down 410 points at 26,225. The Canadian dollar traded for 72.7 cents U.S. The crude oil contract went up $4.46 at $101.28 per barrel, and the gold contract was down $146 at $4,538 an ounce. 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
1: Here's your three-day forecast from the MyFM Weather Center. Partly cloudy overnight, clearing late in the evening with a low of 8. Saturday, expect some clouds to roll in with a 40% chance of afternoon showers and a high of 22. Sunday, sunny with a high of 21. I'm Steve Berard with 96.1 MyFM, Renfrew's breaking and local news.

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1: Hi, FM and your Friday. This is Steve Gregory. Drake fans got a nice surprise, waiting for one album to be released. Drake gives us three. Iceman we knew about, but he dropped two more as well. First album since 2024. And each one a little bit different. Iceman more of a rap and hip-hop. Second album a little more R&B. And the third, a little more dance music inspired. So you got a little bit of everything from Drake. 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

0: LifeM in the afternoon. This is Steve Gregory. Probably not going for a drive this holiday weekend. National average for gas prices in Canada, about $1.90 a liter right now. Last month, we were paying $1.70, and they say this summer we could see all-time highs, maybe as much as $2.20 a liter. Highest we've ever paid was in June of 2022. National average was $2.11. So if you're on a budget and you're looking for something to do this weekend, or any time this summer, from something close to home or a day trip, we have all the information you need with plenty of great ideas at mbcstaycation.ca.
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11: Here's your three-day forecast from the MyFM Weather Center. Partly cloudy overnight, clearing late in the evening with a low of 8. Saturday, expect some clouds to roll in with a 40% chance of afternoon showers and a high of 22. Sunday, sunny with a high of 21. I'm Steve Berard with 96.1 MyFM, Renfrew's breaking and local news.
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0: Hi, FM. This is Steve Gregory on your Friday. Lots of great sports this weekend. Got the PGA Championship, second golf major of the year, and NHL playoffs. After Montreal's win last night, they lead the series 3-2, so they could wrap it up tomorrow night. If it goes to a game 7, it'll be played Monday night. Well, we're getting closer and closer to the Stanley Cup. If the Canadians can win tomorrow night, conference finals will start Tuesday. If it goes to a game 7, we'll have to wait until Thursday. Last time a Canadian team won the Stanley Cup, it was Montreal, but it was way back in 1993.
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0: It's 6 o'clock. 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
1: Good afternoon. I'm Steve Berard. The Renfrew County District School Board's Entrepreneurs for Change student market will take over the Arnprior Parish Hall this coming Tuesday, May 19th. Inspired Learning Coach Carolyn Neal says there's an opportunity to celebrate the passion and effort of 88 students from Renfrew and Arnprior who have created 25 unique products you can buy that afternoon.
2: I'm really hoping that people will come out to support the students, whether purchasing or not, but engaging in conversations with the students and just congratulating them as well for taking this risk.
1: The market runs that day from 11 a.m. to 1 p.m. with proceeds supporting local schools and charities. The province's acting minister of infrastructure says millions of dollars have been invested in vital infrastructure for Renfrew, Nipissing, Pembroke. Todd McCarthy says $82 million has supported major water, road, and bridge projects over the last 2 years that are enabling new and existing housing and ensuring the health and safety of residents, thanks in part to the local MPP Billy Deneau's continued advocacy in getting the funds where they're needed most.
3: The connectivity is very, very important, and that means the upgrades to the existing infrastructure as well as new infrastructure, because some of these communities would be really isolated without those investments and those upgrades. So always top of mind.
1: The funding is part of a 10-year, $236 billion province-wide capital infrastructure plan. The Renfrew OPP says their investigation into a fatal crash in Mississippi Mills continues. First responders reported to Bayview Lodge Road at around 9:45 in the evening on Wednesday, May 13th, where their initial findings indicate the lone vehicle involved struck a tree and became engulfed in flames. The driver, a 27-year-old from Mississippi Mills, was pronounced dead at the scene. In sports, Renfrew Minor Soccer gets its season underway next week as their under-15 squads go head-to-head inside Mattaway Park Tuesday at 7 p.m. No games on tap in the NHL tonight, but tomorrow the Buffalo Sabres return to Montreal to try and snuff out the hopes of the Canadiens in Game 6 of their second-round playoff series. The winner of the series will advance to face the Carolina Hurricanes in the conference finals. I'm Steve Berard with 104.9. I'm Steve Berard with 96.1. 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
1: Here's your three-day forecast from the MyFM Weather Center. Partly cloudy overnight, clearing late in the evening with a low of 8. Saturday, expect some clouds to roll in with a 40% chance of afternoon showers and a high of 22. Sunday, sunny with a high of 21. I'm Steve Berard with 96.1 MyFM, Renfrew's breaking and local news.
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9: 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Welcome in. It's John, and it's a long weekend. My FM. We're playing your 90s request. What do you want to hear tonight from the 90s? TGI 90. 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And we'll kick things off with En Vogue, My Love, You're Never Gonna Get It.

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0: 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It's the Base, all that she wants. 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You let me know at 855-WIN-MY-FM. Just like Dave, he says, John, Friday afternoon today hit my brain, and I just turned it off. He wants to hear some Coolio. I got that coming up. Of course, studies show long weekends significantly reduce stress. Why, though? It's because you have an autonomy over time. So let's enjoy that time together. We'll go on a fantastic voyage for Dave next.
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0: Mr. Brian Adams and Can't Stop This Thing. We started TGI Natties on My FM. 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He says he's at his cottage and refusing to unpack properly. I have a feeling his wife might be judging him. He wants to request some Baby Baby by Amy Grant. We've got our 90s movie revisit coming up this weekend. If you want to watch a movie from the 90s, this one's about freedom, friendship, and figuring out life one wrong turn at a time. 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
9: Here's your three-day forecast from the MyFM Weather Center. Partly cloudy overnight, clearing late in the evening with a low of 8. Saturday, expect some clouds to roll in with a 40% chance of afternoon showers and a high of 22. Sunday, sunny with a high of 21. I'm Steve Berard with 96.1 MyFM, Renfrew's breaking and local news.

0: Faith No More. The song is called Epic. This is TGI Nighties on My FM. Insta requested moments, our 90s movie revisit on this long weekend. You want to watch a great movie from the 90s? 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
4: 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Chris says he is at his cottage, his shoes are off, and they're not moving again tonight. I like it. Also, would like to hear some Follow You Down by the Gin Blossoms. 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

0: FM, Meatloaf, and I'd Do Anything for Love. This is TGI90s, and we're playing your 90s requests. You let me know what you want to hear on the text. Just simply text me at 855-WIN-MY-FM, just like Lisa, who says she looks forward to sitting by the water this year and not checking the time this long weekend. I absolutely love that. Lisa has put in a request for The Real McCoy, Another Night. We'll get to that here in a moment. Of course, we are enjoying a long weekend, and a survey showed that people report stronger happiness when time is spent outdoors with no schedule. So let's do that all weekend long. We'll dance with Lisa next.
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0: is $589 million U.S. That's how much Michael Jackson's Michael movie has brought in. That's Remember the Time. TGI 90s, My FM, long weekend coming up, your 90s movie revisit. This 90s classic makes every road trip feel like it should have been longer. We'll tell you what it is coming up. 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She says this weekend she's just going to drive with no destination. It's a good idea for a long weekend. She wants to hear Vanilla Ice, one of our most requested songs, next.
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14: Here's your three-day forecast from the MyFM Weather Center. Partly cloudy overnight, clearing late in the evening with a low of 8. Saturday, expect some cloud to roll in with a 40% chance of afternoon showers and a high of 22. Sunday, sunny with a high of 21. I'm Steve Berard with 96.1 MyFM, Renfrew's breaking and local news.

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0: Stephanie has some interesting rules. Of course, it's a long weekend. TGI 90's My FM. Stephanie says barbecue rules is she starts early and nobody's allowed to help. 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Stephanie, while she's barbecuing, she'd like to hear Tag Team. Whoop, there it is. Oh, 90s classic. 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